I feel like I could just keep on talking about positive and the vibes and the energies and the this and the that. Yeah, but yeah. 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

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See you at the bar, you was hardly talking. That's when I knew that your heart was scarring. Friends to lovers need a part to star in. Like, wait, babe, let me

girl from France, she telling me weak. 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Feel like I come from Congo. Took a trip to Toronto. 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Saw Rick Ross in his jet on a runway, but it was me that landed to a Maybach. Ask Joni. New York don't know that I rap. 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She want Novikov ideally, but she good with Nobu, Robert De Niro. I got a £1 million painting on a wall somewhere in Victoria Mural. The man they're missing a nut.

the record, the outfit costs 6k like a shot on a black magic. I don't do black magic and I don't do OVO. Love the French, but fuck the government, there's too much Islamophobia. Free the people, I ain't someone

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I'm still alive. 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

0: working man,
1: just Lindo.
0: It is a family man,
1: just Lindo.
0: The innocent one,
1: just Lindo.
0: Him never do no wrong,
1: just Lindo.
0: Him no carry no dagger,
1: just Lindo.
0: Him is not no robber,
1: just Lindo.
0: Them have to let him go.

0: Fréquencier, il est 1h.
1: Ladies and gentlemen, as you know, we have something special down here at Birdland this evening. A recording for Blue Note Records.

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1: En attendant la matinale de Will, on écoute du reggae jusqu'à 7h.
2: What you see is what you get. Watch it. It's coming at you. Ha! Bigger rocks.